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And the first time you touched me, I felt love. 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
1: 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You only live once, let the people see.

Ebro FM, la aragonesa. Everybody sing the song, doo-da, doo-da. Well, everybody sing the song, all the doo-da. Solo éxitos.

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